0: the biggest songs in Regina from the biggest artists in the world.
1: Who takes the top spot tonight?
0: Counting down from 6 to 1. This is the Z99 Top 6 of 6.
2: These are stone cold hits. These are the coolest songs. Normally we're playing back the heaters, the hottest songs of the day. I think we got enough heat. This one's cold. Here's Ordinary at number 6.

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3: 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That's your call. We're playing that country song from Ella Langley because you love it. So let me know your thoughts. Text me. Let's be friends. Do you love this song too? Drop Dead from Olivia Rodrigo.

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0: getting you going on a sunny, hot Wednesday, Bruno Mars. That, to me, is the song of the summer right now.
1: Take it from me, who was outside for hours yesterday on the golf course. 32 with the breeze wasn't that bad. So Farmers Market today, go support them, especially because those tents, when it's gusting to 60, less than ideal, but it will be a fantastic morning or lunch break to check it out. 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
2: Is this her new era? Music mogul. Reports surfaced yesterday that Taylor Swift is starting her own record label.
3: 100% that makes sense.
2: Doesn't it? You always ask with her, what's next? Is it going to be a new album? She's got the wedding. You know, we try to lay out the plans of Taylor Swift. What could she surprise us with? Does make sense.
4: Always wondering how she's going to make her next billion. We thought maybe she'll go fashion, makeup, no record label. You know how many young people coming up want to be signed to that label.
3: And she likes to fix things that are broken. Mm-hmm. She would experience this with the label going, I want no part of this. And then you think about the Ticketmaster situation where she helped work with them to fix their issues. So I'm not surprised at all.
2: And MJ fans waiting for that sequel, like me, to the Smash movie. It's going to be a while. 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
3: Why even tell us this?
2: I know.
3: It's like K-pop Demon Hunters 2. 2029. Like, I don't need to know that.
2: Just don't say anything.
3: Yeah, it gets me way too excited.
1: That's what's trending for Lakeview Salon and Hair Restoration.
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0: Tim Stone Show. Here's Bella. What's going on, Bella?
1: Hi, I was wondering if I could request a song.
0: Which song?
1: Can you play Home Wrecker by Somber?
0: Yeah, for sure. How was your day?
1: Really hot.
0: Oh, okay, so you had the same kind of day as everybody else. This is the new one from Somber. Here's

Taylor Swift on Z99. Hey, I'm Tim Stone. I just want to say thanks to people who've been listening longer than usual for the drive home today with that big backup on Ring Road. There is more than one accident northbound by the university. Anything we need to know? 936-9999. We'd love to hear from you. 33 degrees at the moment. So hot, the wind feels good. Glad it's breezy. Tomorrow's high is closer to 40. The heat warning went from a yellow level to an orange level today, so they're just much more serious about it. They're like, we told you it'd be hot. And we mean it. Zed weather for Boston Pizza. Looks like it'll be a little cooler when June hits. Weird. This is Sia. Here's Titanium.